Let's get the party started. See you at the bar, you was hardly talking. That's when I knew that your heart was scarring. Friends to lovers need a part to star in. Like, wait, babe, let me ask your pardon.

0: heard. 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It's a simple transaction when we break it down. Teach me how to pray, and I love you for now.
1: 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Hold your body waist, no, maybe we could waste time. Maybe we could waste time, maybe we could waste.

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Cause I'm sipping pro, yeah, that meth is pro. Promethazine, yeah, stepping stone. Oh, they acting up, get your weapons wrong. They only kill.

Hallo gerade ran, Entwarnung von dem Autosbrand zu Kerscheng an der Hauptstrasse. Die Hauptstrasse ist also für den Trafik komplett normal ab. Noch ein Accident mit zwei Autos an der Rue des Remparts zu Irsten nach Aslo geräumt. So I'm not forced to explain. I'm really good at having conversations, but I'm better starting them. Shit, this is a lot about me. Few people understand me. That's why many start to doubt me. But even when I talk to myself, I don't see

0: Never heard, I promise you got my word. 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It's a simple transaction when we break it down. Teach me how to pray, and I love you for now.
1: It could take a lifetime, it could take a lifetime. 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

is something new. Casper Sly part 2, featuring the Platinum Band, but this time I'm leaving early. Everyone's your friend when you do the hokey cokey, surely. I think I did my hair wrong, but then I wouldn't really know. I'm 6.

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0: 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Lo wëlle jer awer gern eng Singleplack spielen. 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
1: I took my girl to go bowling downtown at the Red Door. 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

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I can see in his face white flowers and cups of coffee and love letters.

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I'm gonna come at you with balas, relaxing, colors, ice ones bad.